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6: This is a Black Time program nga ginadala sa inyo sang Life Extension Intuitive Medical Clinic and Pharmacy kag ining aton nga flagship product ining Life Extension Vitamin D3. 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Sa inyong mga palamangkutanon, ang text line naton 0977-820-0012. Again, 0977-820-0012.
7: Yes, John, thank you, kid. And thank you, kid, sa atong mga loyal, kid, ng mga tagpalamati sa Sininga Tion.
6: Okay, pag-isturihan natin liwat ining colorectal cancer. Confirmed, doc, na this is the officially the leading cause of cancer-related death among men and women under the age of 50. The reason kung nga subong may ara kita nga 25 branches nationwide na, doc, sa nga aton nga Life

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Everybody right here. What you need to do is be thankful for the life you got, you know what I'm saying? Stop looking at what you ain't got. 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
1: and she conceived by the Holy Spirit.
0: Hail Mary, full of grace, the Lord is with you. Blessed are you among women, and blessed is the fruit of your womb, Jesus.
1: Holy Mary, Mother of God, pray for us sinners, now and at the hour of our death. Amen.
0: Behold, the handmaid of the Lord.
1: Be it done unto me according to your word.
0: Hail Mary, full of grace, the Lord is with you. Blessed are you among women, and blessed is the fruit of your womb, Jesus.
1: Holy Mary, Mother of God, pray for us sinners, now and at the hour of our death. Amen.
0: And the Word was made flesh,
1: and dwelt among us.
0: Hail Mary, full of grace, the Lord is with you. Blessed are you among women, and blessed is the fruit of your womb, Jesus.
1: Holy Mary, Mother of God, pray for us sinners, now and at the hour of our death. Amen.
0: Pray for us, O Holy Mother of God,
1: that we may be made worthy of the promises of Christ.
0: Let us pray. Pour forth, we beseech you, O Lord, your grace into our hearts, that we to whom the incarnation of Christ, your Son, was made known by the message of an angel, may by his passion and cross be brought to the glory of his resurrection, through the same Christ our Lord. Amen. Glory to the Father, and to the Son, and to the Holy Spirit.
2: As it was in the beginning, is now, and will be forever. Amen.

0: 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Pancho Todo. From the busy streets of Calibo to the powdery white sands of Boracay, iisa lang ang pinagkakatiwalaan ng mamamayan pagdating sa balita, impormasyon, issue, entertainment.
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